0: Manna World. 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
1: Good morning. This is Liz Colburn, host of The Morning Uplift, a podcast in partnership with Public House Media. What a blessing it is to share my heart with you today. I am far from perfect, and I definitely do not have all the answers. But I hope you take the words shared today to find hope, purpose, and strength for another day. Life is tough. We're not meant to walk alone. So join me as we discuss what it means to find the beauty in your journey during this episode of The Morning Uplift. Today I'm going to talk about gratefulness, meeting you where you're at with gratefulness and finding it in every single season. I know this season, particularly the season between Thanksgiving and the New Year, is super hard for a lot of people. A lot of times sadness sinks into this type of year. It might hit like depression or something even more mild, but still feeling like you're in a funk or this gray season or a slump. I know a lot of times this hits women. I mean, it can hit every single person, but a lot of times you hear about this in women. But something called seasonal affective disorder is a real thing. And as I was researching this a little bit more, at this time of year, this is usually when it starts getting cold, when it starts getting darker sooner. It really hits a lot of people. In fact, 10 million Americans are affected with seasonal affective disorder every single year. And I understand this really well. It actually ran really rampant in my family. I watched so many people, especially the women in my family, struggle. And honestly, sometimes I struggle this way too, just feeling like I'm in a little bit of a funk this time of year. So I don't know about you, but you know, it sinks in differently and at different times for different people. But whether you feel more down this time of year or whether you're really joyful this time of year, there's a lot of things to be joyful about too. The holidays coming up, family time. Either way, whether you're down or joyful, you can still be grateful. And I had a few friends on social media share what they are grateful for, and I really appreciate that feedback. The feedback of so many people who are just willing. I'm going to share a couple of those with you today. I know my friend Kim was saying that she's really grateful for this podcast, and that's so sweet of her. She definitely didn't have to say that, but I do appreciate that compliment. My friend Dana said that she's thankful for her two babies and wonderful friends that she gets to do life with. My friend Sarah said that she loves coffee. She's so grateful for coffee every single morning. And also she said friends as well. I know I'm grateful for coffee every single morning. I don't know about you. And if you listened to my intro, I hope you grabbed your coffee this morning. And if you didn't, I know you're grabbing it right now to join me for this. And lastly, my friend Carissa said that she's thankful for friends and family who've supported her and her son while her husband's away on military assignment. That's so hard. There's so many families around the holidays right now that have family members that are in the military, and we are so thankful for active military men and women who serve our country. But families who have husbands and wives and sisters and brothers and aunts and uncles, parents who are away on duty, it does make for a trying season too. But for all of you who said that they were thankful for something on social media, I really appreciate that engagement. I really appreciate understanding my listeners. You guys get to hear me every single Monday morning, but I want to hear from you. So make sure that you're active. I'm going to be starting to be a little more active on my like page too. I want to hear from you because hearing from you helps me generate content that's meaningful. So thank you so much for those of you that shared. So going back to gratefulness, I think that we can all find something to be grateful for, but sometimes it does take deeper reflection on what really matters in life. See, when we get angry or down on life, it has a lot to do with perspective. Okay, so I'm really getting into your brains today. I really want you guys to dig deep on how your perspective is. I think that's a choice. How we perceive life, how we go through our day, when we choose happy and when we don't, we get the choice. And I think gratefulness has a lot to do with that perspective as well. So let's check our perspective. Okay, how are you feeling as you are getting ready this morning? How are you? Let's go way back to jumping out of bed. A lot of us don't jump out of bed. We might hit snooze 5 times. We might be laying in bed, groggy, really upset that we have to go into our Monday morning, into a new work week. Or are you going to be the type of person who jumps out of bed and embraces your day? Okay, so really reflect on what your perspective is. As I was making this content for you today, I was thinking about a wine glass that I have at home. Okay, there's a line down the center of this wine glass, and on the top, it says optimist, and on the bottom, it says pessimist. And I chuckle to myself because I'm thinking, oh my gosh, this is perfect. This has to do with my content. Are you the type of person who sees the glass half full or half empty? Okay, and what I do have to tell you about this wine glass is it does hold a whole bottle, yes, a bottle of wine.

0: to be listening to this podcast and present with me this morning. And I know, most importantly, that you still have a purpose. And that purpose is great. I'm sure you're still guessing, maybe searching for what that purpose really is in life. But I'm here to tell you that that search begins with gratefulness. It is the word of the day, gratefulness every step of the way. So how can you begin to see gratefulness right where you are? I can tell you that gratefulness for me had to begin small, okay? Beginning small, like saying, I'm grateful I have air in my lungs today. It starts with something small, like I am thankful that I can hear. I am thankful I can walk. I'm thankful I'm healthy. Okay, you get it. It starts small. Maybe things that just seem so, things that we take for granted, things that just seem so easy, that come to us so easy, we don't even have to think about them. Are you grateful for those things? I think practicing gratefulness is a gift. That's such a gift that you can give yourself, a gift that you can carry everywhere. So gratefulness is a choice, and also it meets you right where you are. But sometimes we need nudges, I know I do, and reminders, especially this season. Because if you're struggling to find a grateful heart, you're not alone. You're with, if you're a woman who's listening to this, I know the statistics, again, going back to seasonal affective disorder, 4 out of 5 people that have seasonal depression are women, okay? And it's 5% of our population. So think about gratefulness as being a stepping stone to conquering this, okay? So many people are walking similar footsteps as you, and it is hard when it seems like your life is a mess, or you might not have the answers that you're looking for. I know I'm probably preaching to the choir today because I struggle with this. I struggle sometimes feeling like I'm in a slump or I can't be grateful when things are happening, but I work really hard to see that the glass, hopefully the wine glass, is half full. And I do work really hard to make sure that I'm being grateful for every little thing that comes my way. I know we can all practice gratefulness this week especially, but really this season, okay? We're going into Thanksgiving, and of course we should be listing off all the things we're thankful for, but don't let it stop at Thanksgiving. Let's really help each other name those grateful things and help ourselves name those grateful things throughout this whole holiday season. And I promise, when you practice gratefulness and you see how your life begins to change, what you are focusing on becomes your reality and it becomes what you think about.
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0: Mindennapi motiváció a léleknek és a szellemnek a Public House médiától.
1: Hello Budapest! Thank you for waking up, getting ready for your day, and joining me for another episode of The Morning Uplift. This is Liz Colburn, and I am so humbled to be on this walk with you toward finding the beauty in your journey. I have joined with Public House Media to give our listeners encouraging content that sets the tone for their week. With messages revolving around overcoming adversity, staying fit emotionally and physically, bettering your mindset, and choosing to see through the mess to find a message, I am glad you have chosen to tune in to hear how this podcast can help set the tone for your day and beyond. I am so busy right now, and I'm sure you are too, and the fact that you're here and you're being present and you are being intentional with growing your mind just means so much to me. So thank you. This season has been so good, and I am so grateful. For those of you who are listening in for the first time or may not be familiar with my journey, I am currently 34 weeks pregnant with our second baby, a son, and this time has been so, so precious. With that being said, we are nearing the end of this journey, and if I am being completely honest, I am beyond thankful to have such a loving husband. Because I am just plain downright unlovable sometimes, especially in this season. Ladies, some days I swear I'm right up there with the best of the best of the complainers, the negative mindsets, the go on a tangent and fly off the handle kind of people. I hope I have not let my positive, optimistic, and friendly attitude that I have probably 95 to 99% of the time fool you, that those 1% moments do happen to me too. Because they do. Again, you can ask my husband. He'll be real with you. He'll tell you they happen, and I will too. So just know that you're not alone in that. If you feel unlovable sometimes, today is for you, just like it is for me, and I hope that this helps you. Honestly, I think that because the majority of the time I do choose positive, that my not so great moments actually come in harder and stronger, and I'm aware of it. I know I can get moody. I know I'm stubborn. And I know, like the title of this episode implies, sometimes I can be completely unlovable. What a gut check. I think too often we think of people who are quote unquote unlovable. We may target people when we think about being unlovable. We may be targeting people like the bully at school or the jerk who cuts us off in traffic. Or the family member who is constantly nagging. You get the idea. Those are the types of people that we think of when we think of unlovable people. But the truth is that we're all unlovable at times. As a Christian, my view on loving others is this. It is the willingness to love others who don't always deserve it. And I don't deserve it. When I'm having one of my moments where I'm frankly irrational and not fun to be around, but those who love me, I mean really love and care about me, they choose to love me through those moments. They see the best in me. They seek to understand me and they have patience with me. And I hope that you have people in your corner like that too. We all need them. We all need those people who are rooting for us even when we're unlovable. And these moments also remind me that I need to love me. And sometimes you loving yourself is the hardest part of the journey. So I encourage you, as I also need to remember how the people who love me treated me, how it reflects in how we should treat others. This is the big moment of the morning, all right? You've ramped up here, and this is the big moment I want you to lean into. I want you to reflect on what you do that makes you feel unlovable. I want you to begin noticing your triggers and begin working on self-love. And I also want you to think of people in your life that you may see as unlovable. That one's hard. What is it that those people do or what is it about that person that you struggle so much with? And the biggest application of all, how can you show them love this week? Whew, that's a lot to take away and do something with. Are you up for the challenge? Because we're all unlovable. We don't deserve others' love sometimes, but yet they still give it. And you're not alone, sister, if you're feeling unlovable today. We're all on this journey together. Begin finding love internally and giving it out endlessly today.
0: Manna World. 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

0: mindennapi motiváció a léleknek és a szellemnek a Public House médiától.
1: Hello Budapest, Hungary! My name is Kim Meyer, the host of Choose to Rise. I am so incredibly thankful and blessed that you are tuning in today. It's my goal to help you rise up out of your current struggles so that you can live your absolute best life. I hope to bring you some positivity and encouragement and just to help you live life well. We live in a broken world, and when we can focus on the blessings that God's given us and all the positive things in life, life just seems to turn out a whole lot better. So I hope that you're ready to transform and be your absolute best today. Let's dive in and make it a great day.

of life. Only you get to determine how it is spent. Carl Sandburg. Yeah, time is the coin of life. Only you get to determine how it is spent. Let's talk a little bit about working out for life. That's the topic today. That's the concept that I want you to kind of think about. And it's not just working out physically, like getting strong. It's working out in all areas of your life. It's to be successful in life, you have to work out daily and not just physically, but everywhere. And the last one I want to talk about is your physical body. It is a reflection of the total sum of aspects of everything that you are. Your outer appearance, your energy levels, your, you know, how your body functions as a whole is a barometer of what indicates what's going on in all areas of your life. If you feel tired, if you feel depressed, if you feel, you know, brought down and just not good about yourself, you're not going to have the positive energy that you want to move forward in a day. You're not going to have the positive mental focus and the things that you want to be able to go do. Exercise and healthy eating are typically what come to mind when most people think about their physical health. However, your exercise of choice isn't the only thing to consider when striving for good physical health. We also need to be thinking about clean eating habits. We also need to be thinking about that excessive emotional stress that we have in our systems. We need to be thinking about where we are focusing on in our everyday habits of everything that we're doing in our life. Chronic stress can have a huge toll on our physical body. Stress occurs when our spiritually, mentally, emotionally, and physical needs are not being met. Stress triggers the fight or flight response and that extra cortisol in your body, which makes you gain weight, which makes you, like, it's just a whole, everything is hardwired into our DNA and how to physiology response to the things that are happening in our life. When we're constantly feeling threatened, when we're constantly feeling triggered into a stressful situation, everything gets impacted in our body. Our hearts, our minds, our energy level, everything about us. So in order to really practice some of these things, you know, move your body every single day. Practice strength exercises. Maybe you're doing some cardio. Maybe you're balancing and do some core work like Pilates or yoga. Prepare fresh organic meals. Make sure that you are eating whole foods instead of processed foods. Try to really pack ahead and plan. I've got lots of information on this. It's something I do every single day, trying to help people live in the best ways of all areas of your life. So if you need more information, head over to choosetoriseup.com. I'm happy to share some information with you there. Get a good night's rest. Sleep is one thing that your body needs to use to repair itself, to cleanse out the toxins in your system, to really feel at your absolute best. Get regular massages, spend time in nature, be outside, take time for yourself, take care of yourself, because this is the only body that you're going to get here on earth. And if you don't take care of it, somebody else, no one else is going to do it. And somebody else is just going to be like, well, that was it. And then away you go, right? The good news as a Christian is that you're not just here on this earth. You're going to be going someplace else. Your spirit will be heading off as well someplace afterwards. But you just need to know that when you take care of yourself in mind, body, and spirit, and you're working yourself out in all areas of your life, you are just going to have a much better time with it. And you are every day what you consume. You are what you eat. I don't just mean physically. I don't just mean the food that you consume into your body, but you are what you consume in every area of your life. In that physical state, what is it that you're doing in your situation with the food? What is it that you're doing with, you know, mentally and emotionally? What are you doing with the things that you consume on a daily basis with music, with media, with videos, with books, with podcasts, with people, with work environments? What are you consuming on a daily basis? The media with news and stuff. I don't watch the news. I don't, if I really need to know it, the news will find me, but I definitely don't try to intentionally plug into negative things that are going on in your life. And if you've ever watched the news, you know that 90% of it is not positive. So why fill your head with all that stuff, right? So every day, make sure you're working yourself out. Find daily practices to improve your spiritual, your mental, emotional, and your physical well-being, because they're all tied together. And when they are balanced out and they are in a positive way, you're definitely going to have a lot more success in life. So thank you so much for joining me today. If you want to connect with me more, head over to choosetoriseup.com. I love speaking with people there. You can scroll to the bottom, fill out that connect with me section, and it really just helps out so much. Thanks so much for joining me today. And I hope that you come back again next time. If you love this, comment below. Let's talk about some of these things. What habits are you going to be trying? What areas of your life do you feel like you need more support in? What areas are you going to, what habits, new habits are you going to be applying now that you know some of them? Thanks so much for joining today. I hope you have a wonderful rest of your day.

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1: I knew God was with me. I always used to pray. My prayer was I asked God to not to let the devil kill me out here while I was in the streets before I could get back. But I said, if you give me one more chance at life and music, I promise you, I'm gonna shout you out and I'm gonna testify and we're gonna have a little church up in there.